Hi, it's Ellen. Wake up your Wednesday with us and win. We have got your Dodgers and your dollars. $1,000 for Britney Spears Toxic, and we're going to send you to the Dodger game. It's a four-pack for this Sunday. Hey, thanks for making us number one. 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

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It is a Thursday ticket takeover, and we're getting you tickets to Alanis Morissette. She has a limited run residency called Butterfly with a Machete. Going to be at YouTube Theater in November for 4 nights. So all day Thursday, you're going to have a

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1: They say the holy water's watered down, and this town's lost its faith. 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Oh my, my, oh my, my love, I take one look at you, you're taking me out.

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I'm not sure if you have a sweet tooth, but today is National Fudge Day, and I am a big fan. Chocolate, peanut butter, or mint. Those are my two favorites. It's Sia on Coast.

0: Coast 103.5, the best mix of the 80s, 90s, and today. My name is Sandy Steck. Hi there. It is Tuesday. It's also a Talkback Tuesday. So we want to know, you know, Father's Day's on Sunday. We want to know something interesting about a father in your life. Doesn't have to be your dad. It could be a dad you know. Example, my dad collects 45s. He loves records. He has three jukeboxes at his house. Only one of them works. But he has so many records he's collected over the years that my mom has made him start selling them on eBay because they're just sitting in the garage. So we want to know something interesting because this Sunday we have tickets to the Dodger game. Four tickets to the game against the Baltimore Orioles. We've got parking. We've got some money for concessions. So we need you to leave us a talkback on our iHeartRadio app today. Before midnight tonight, your name, your number, and something interesting about a dad in your life. And tomorrow morning, Ellen Kay and the Ellen Kay Morning Show are going to select one random winner. So good luck.
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Coast 103.5 and another number one hit for Taylor Swift, I Knew It, I Knew You, from the Toy Story 5 soundtrack. Her 15th number one hit. No big deal. This is Opalite on Coast. I had a

Coast 103.5. And shout out to my coworker Emily, who just went to one of the two sold-out Shakira shows at Intuit Dome over the weekend. The pictures and videos and the hip shaking looked phenomenal. Whenever, wherever, on Coast 103.5.

0: 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And thanks for having us on. 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Counting down to Thursday, it is a Thursday ticket takeover. Alanis Morissette has a very limited run residency at YouTube Theater this November. There's four nights, and we're going to have tickets all day on Thursday. The show's called Butterfly with a Machete. Love the name. She also was just in Vegas for her residency a few weeks ago, and that was like sold out as well. So congratulations to Alanis. Love her and excited for that. So Thursday, it's a Thursday ticket takeover. Just remember, we are all going to have tickets for you. I will have some in the 5 p.m. hour. And if you can't wait till Thursday, a chance to win them tomorrow as well on Ellen K's Q&A at 7:25.
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0: a little after 7 o'clock. Good evening, Southern California. You found Delilah's Love Songs on the Coast, right here on Coast 103.5, on a Talk About It Tuesday night. Do you do Taco Tuesday on Tuesday evenings at your home? 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Let's head to the phone lines and talk to our first caller on hold. Hi there, you've called Delilah on Coast 103.5. Thanks for joining us tonight. Who's this?
1: Hi, this is Erin.
0: Hi, Erin. What can I do for you tonight?
1: Can I dedicate a song to my husband?
0: You can. Tell me about your hubby.
1: Mike, we've been together for 20 plus years now. Married for 9. And, we're in 2 different locations because my oldest is in ballet and my youngest is at pre-team gymnastics. So I just wanted to dedicate a song to him because we've been so busy with the kids. So
0: busy with the kids, being great parents, giving them amazing opportunities, expanding their horizons in their life, but very little cuddle time.
1: Yes, definitely.
0: And Mama Bear could use a little snuggle time with Papa Bear, it sounds like.
1: That would be pretty crazy.
0: A nice slow dance in the living room.
1: Yes.
0: Listening to your favorite radio show.
1: Right, exactly. We don't get much time together, so it's usually going to sleep.
0: All right, let me set the tone. Let me set the mood, okay?
1: Okay, perfect.
0: I will find a nice slow song that you and Mike can just like have a little two-step in the living room, okay?
1: Perfect.
0: All right. You have a great night.
1: Thank you, too.
0: Bye-bye.
1: All right, bye-bye.

0: of you.
1: Hi, it's Ellen. Wake up your Wednesday with us and win. We have got your Dodgers and your dollars. $1,000 for Britney Spears' Toxic, and we're going to send you to the Dodger game. It's a four-pack for this Sunday. Hey, thanks for making us number one. Coast 103.5.

0: 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Hi, Jerry. Welcome to the Delilah Show. What can I do for you?
1: Well, I'd like you to play a song for my wife, if you would.
0: What's your wife's name?
1: Tamara.
0: And what do you want to tell Tamara?
1: I want to wish her a happy anniversary. A little belated this time. But I was out of town when our anniversary came around this year.
0: How many years?
1: 25.
0: You were out of town for your 25th anniversary?
1: Yeah, I was unable to get out of it. I had to go out of town for work.
0: Oh, man. And work didn't understand this was the big silver anniversary.
1: It was a class that was unavoidably scheduled for me.
0: Wow. You need a new job then, Jerry. Are you going to be able to do something special for this monumentous occasion?
1: Actually, I took the time then and had many friends and family helping me celebrate the anniversary for her.
0: All right. I'm glad you were able to do something special for your special anniversary. God bless you, Jerry.

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0: 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Hi, Ron.
1: How you doing?
0: I'm good. You sound a little nervous.
1: Kind of am.
0: Okay, take a deep breath and don't be nervous.
1: Okay.
0: And what can I do for you?
1: I was wondering if you could play a song for my ex-girlfriend. She's a special person. She's just a little confused at some things. I've known her for 4 years, and we just recently started dating about 6.5 months ago. And about 3 months into the relationship, she left me for her ex. And now she realizes that she made a mistake, and we just started talking and trying to get everything back in order of getting back together and everything. And I just want her to know how much I love her and how much I miss her, and I will always be here for her and her son.
0: So this is I'm waiting patiently, I'm really waiting, I need you to come back now song.
1: Yes. I don't want to pressure her. You know, we've been friends for so long and just recently found the love.
0: So you're trying to be cool. You don't want to put any pressure on.
1: Yes.
0: You don't want her. Are you trying to not let her know that you are groveling and desperately, joyously in hopes that she will fall back in love with you head over heels and be stupid in love with you again? Are we trying to be cool?
1: I'm trying to be cool with it.
0: Okay.
1: She told me how she feels about me, and she told me that the one thing that made her fall in love with me is that I'm a caring person, and I don't push her to the limit. I let her basically do what she wants to.
0: Good for you.
1: And
0: I'll push her to the limit for you. How's that?
1: That'd be great.
0: You have a good night.
1: You too.

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1: And you can dance. For inspiration.

Tonight's Delilah's Dilemma is from someone who calls herself Anonymous. Anonymous, here is what I would say to you in the situation you're in. You are being a liar, liar, pants on fire. You are living a lie. Stop. You love one man, but you're living with another that you don't love. Why? Because your parents want you to? That's insane. That's absurd. You're 28 years old. You are old enough to make your own choices, and you are hurting yourself. You are hurting the man you're living with, and you're hurting the man you truly love. So stop. Be honest. Tell the man that you are living with, I'm sorry. I don't want to hear I told you so, but it doesn't really matter because I am not stupid in love with you. You're a great guy. You're a nice guy. I enjoy your company, but I am not head over heels in love with you, and I'm not going to commit my life to somebody that I just feel lukewarm about. And then move out. Be independent. And if you are meant to be with the man you truly love, give that time to work out. And if your parents don't like it, too bad, so sad. You're not a child. You're an adult. You get to make those choices. Please stop living a lie. That's my very strong Mother Delilah advice to you, girlfriend.

0: 1-800-929-KOST. That's the number to call tonight, Southland, right here on Coast 103.5. Hi, Don. This is Delilah. What can I do for you?
1: I listen to your show every chance I get, even when I'm a semi-driver. So I listen to you as I'm going out of state.
0: Well, thank you. What can I do for you tonight?
1: I've got to tell you that you have a heart of gold. You treat people with such kindness that I wish everybody had the same belief and love as you do. And I want to tell you that I'm married to a wife that I've been married to for 18 years, and she has more patience than anybody I ever know. If her and I being married has just been a miracle. We were not given a chance to be married for 3 years, and we've got three beautiful teenage children, and it's just a blessing. And she's been a blessing in my life.

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1: 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This is Delilah. What can I do for you?
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2: Hi, Brad. What can I do for you?
3: I've been trying to call you for weeks, and I sent you an email, too. I've been listening to your show for years.
2: Well, I'm glad you made it through. I'm glad we're actually talking. And tell me, who is on your heart tonight?
3: My ex, Crystal.
2: Your ex. Ex-girlfriend, ex-wife, ex-what?
3: Ex-girlfriend. We were talking about getting married, and then some things happened, and we decided to just be friends until I could square away the situation. And
2: Brad. You got to know if you call Delilah and you say some stuff happened.
3: I know, I got to go.
2: I am not going to let you get away with that. You know that.
3: Okay. I was in the Army, and I separated from my wife, and we've been separated for over 2 years, but I haven't been able to get my divorce finalized yet. We haven't seen each other in over 2 years. We haven't lived together, but the paperwork for the divorce isn't finished.
2: Mm-hmm.
3: So we decided to just be friends until my divorce was finalized. And then just being friends was really getting to me, and I guess I sort of got a little bit, I don't know if you could say possessive, because I didn't tell her what she could or couldn't do. I just always wanted to know where she was.
2: Where she was and who she was there with.
3: Yes.
2: Mm-hmm. And she's saying, who are you to question me since you're still married?
3: Exactly.
2: Yeah. So now you're just friends, and you're going, oh, my word, I love her.
3: Well, actually, right this minute, we're not even talking right this minute because of me questioning her. I just want her to know that I do love her, and I'm sorry for what I did, what I said, for being possessive.
2: I will play a song for you, and I hope things work out the way they're supposed to work out.
3: All right, thank you.

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1: I'm going under in this time. 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This all or nothing really got away, driving me crazy.

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1: This is Rosie. How are you doing?
2: Rosie, I'm good. What can I do for you tonight?
1: Well, I'm calling about my lovely husband of 13 years, going on 14, and my high school sweetheart. And we have three children, and I just wanted to tell him how much I love him. His birthday's coming up, and I just want to give him a shout-out.
2: What's his name?
1: Michael Davis.
2: So you've loved Michael since you were how old?
1: Oh, God, 16.
2: And at 16 years old, he made you giddy and gave you butterflies.
1: Yes.
2: Does he still do that?
1: Yes, he does.
2: He still
1: always
2: makes you happy in your heart when you think about him?
1: Oh, yes, I do.
2: Is he as cute today as he was when you were 16?
1: Well, no, not really, but in my heart, he's always cute. He's going to kill me, Delilah.
2: Oh, well, we'll just you know, say that what he's lost in that youthful vigor and hair, he's gained in charm. How's
1: you
2: that?
1: Know what? Yes. And you know what, too? It's not even about the looks. It's the person. And he's a wonderful person. And I love him.
2: Till death do you part.
1: Yes.
2: Yes. Now, I would bet if Michael were on the phone and I asked him that, he'd say, you look hotter than you looked back then.
1: Well, maybe.
2: Let me play a good song for both of you. God bless you.
1: Thank you, Delilah.

0: Welcome aboard, Sound Man. You found Delilah. This is Love Songs on the Coast. And now it is time for our second Delilah Dilemma feature of the evening, our late night dilemma. Eyes of Faith is our Delilah Dilemma sponsor tonight. Now, this is the company making my eyeglasses, the eyeglass frames that I wear. I purposefully have several different pairs of glasses, if only because I lose them. Sometimes I break them. Sometimes I lose them again. You can imagine. Besides making beautiful frames for women, handsome frames for the men, they do something extraordinary for those who have never had glasses before. When you become a member of Eyes of Faith Vision Plan, you not only get reimbursed for your annual eye exam from any licensed eye care professional, but you also provide a life-changing eye exam at the Eyes of Hope Vision Center in Ghana. 99% of the time is the first eye exam ever for that individual. The Eyes of Faith Vision Plan offers discounts on eyeglass frames, contact lenses, virtual eye care appointments, and so much more. 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Eyesoffaith.vision. We can do this together. Tonight's Delilah's Dilemma is from Emma, who says, there is a boy I have fallen head over heels for. He is everything I ever wanted in my life. It's indescribable the way he makes me feel. I recently got out of a toxic 2.5-year relationship. After that breakup, I never thought I would trust a guy again. But this boy, he makes me see stars. I met him through a friend. We immediately hit it off. There was a lot of flirty banter and teasing comments, and everything was going great until I realized that being flirty was his personality. Then a little while later, I found out that he has someone in his life that isn't me. Blindsided by it all, I still told him my feelings and hoped so desperately he would feel the same way, but he didn't. And here we are today, still talking. He keeps bringing up the suggestions that we could be friends with benefits. He says it as a joke, but it's beginning to hurt not having him as my own. What should I do? From Emma. Emma, I will have my response for you coming up next. 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

Run, Emma. 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He's told you he's a player. He's told you that. Believe him. He's told you he likes somebody else. 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We're like, oh, no, no, really, if you just had me in your life, if you just had my love in your life, you would be happy. You would settle down. You wouldn't be that way. Wrong. He's told you he's a player, and he's told you exactly what he wants. But you want to think he really cares and that it's going to work out forever. Emma, put your running shoes on. Put some Adidas on, put some Nikes on, I don't care. Put some kicks on. Run barefoot if you must, young Emma. Run away from this handsome, sweet, flirty boy. Do not do what I used to do and run right into his arms and get my heart broken. Run the other direction, Emma. For goodness sakes, Emma, run. And if you're not going to run, at least be careful, all right, honey?

0: 1-800-929-KOST. That's the number to call tonight, Southland, right here on Coast 103.5.
1: Julianne, what can I do for you?
2: Yes, I wanted to know if I could make a dedication.
1: To who?
2: To Edmundo Diaz.
1: Edmundo.
2: Yeah, Edmundo Diaz.
1: ¿Quién es Edmundo?
2: He's my fiancé.
1: When are you getting married?
2: We haven't really set a date yet, but hopefully pretty soon. Right now he's out of town. He's working.
1: How old are you?
2: I am 18.
1: Why are we rushing into marriage so soon, young lady?
2: Well, I mean, we're not really, like, we haven't set a date. We're engaged right now, but, I mean, I've known him for a long time already, ever since, about middle school.
1: Okay, that's good, and I'm glad that you love him, but can we talk about college?
2: Oh, yeah, but right now, I don't really want to go back to college yet. I haven't really, I don't want to go and not be dedicated to it, you know what I mean? I want to make sure that I know that I want to go. You know, I don't want to go and be a dropout or nothing.
1: So what kind of things do you love? What kind of things do you love doing?
2: I love poetry. I'm a poet. I love to write poetry.
1: If you love poetry, you could definitely probably parlay that into a full-time writing career, writing magazine articles.
2: Yeah, that's what I want to do, but I just need the right connections.
1: First you need the right education. Then you go to work for Hallmark or American mm-hmm. Greeting Cards or a publishing company, but they're not going to even talk to you until you get your degree.
2: I have a lot of my friends telling me to go back too, but I'm a little scared, I guess I can say.
1: It's okay to be scared. And it's okay to not know what you want to do. But no matter what you want to do, you need to get your basics out of the way. So for the next 2 years, go to a community college, take your basic English, your basic math, all that stuff that will transfer to a four-year school,
2: mm-hmm.
1: and then the sky's the limit.
2: Thank you, Delilah. I appreciate it, and I love you. I mean, I love the way you host your show.
1: Thank you. God bless you.
2: Okay, thank you.

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Hi, it's Ellen. Wake up your Wednesday with us and win. We have got your Dodgers and your dollars. $1,000 for Britney Spears' Toxic, and we're going to send you to the Dodger game. It's a four-pack for this Sunday. 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

0: this other woman and I. And I was too blind to see that she was abusing my son as well. And I met Alicia, and she was able to convince me and make me see that I was a better person than what I was believing myself to be, that I didn't deserve the abuse I was going through, and neither did my son. And today, her and I are happily married. We have custody of my son. And she has been the greatest woman I have ever met. I thank God every day for her. And I couldn't ask for a better mother for my son either.
1: So it's all turned around and everybody is living happily ever after?
0: We are living a dream life, to be honest with you, Delilah.
1: How wonderful is that to hear?
0: It's amazing. You know, it's a blessing in disguise.
1: And did you have a song that you want for this amazing woman?
0: Actually, you are the queen of picking the perfect song for the perfect moment. And I was hoping you could pick a good song for me.
1: I'll do that for you, hon.
0: Thank you, sweetheart.
1: You have a great night, and I'm so glad that God has made your dreams come true.
0: Thank you, and God bless you.
1: Bye-bye.
0: Bye-bye.

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This is Delilah's Love Songs at Night, right here on Coast 103.5. Just about time for me to disappear out of here and take off into the darkness. I hope you have a wonderful Wednesday. And do me a favor, take some time out of your busy schedule to slow down and love someone. Good night. 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

0: 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Put those three things together and you are on the air instantly right here in our studio. 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
1: What's your favorite vegetable?
0: I love a good Brussels sprout. I have to tell you, I don't know if it's my favorite, but when they're cooked just right with the balsamic and the crunchy, you know, outside layer.
1: You like them a little burnt like that?
0: Yeah.
1: Oh, really?
0: Yeah, I know. What's yours?
1: I'm going to go cauliflower.
0: I would have picked you for a potato guy.
1: Okay. Yeah.
0: Okay. Cauliflower. Yeah. That is so horrible. Why? Do you buffalo it or what do you do?
1: I like it in any form or fashion. I'll eat it raw. I like it steamed. I like it buffaloed.
0: Wait, you eat cauliflower raw?
1: Yeah. A little cauliflower and some broccoli with ranch.
0: Okay.
1: Yeah.
0: All right. whatever you do, just eat them today. They're good for you. Lots of vegetables. Your mom wasn't wrong. All right. Let's get to Jill's talk back.
2: Hey, Ellen, good morning. So I just moved in with my fiance, and I'm so excited to be there. It's like the best thing. But then I start slowly realizing that everything in his apartment is his ex's, like everything. Like we were cuddling on the couch, and we were like, oh, I'm a little cold. Let me get this blanket. It's her Dodger blanket. We're like in it together. And I think the cake topper of this all is I opened the bathroom door, and behind it is this pink silk little dainty bathrobe with her name embroidered on it. It's like, oh my God, I don't know. Should I be concerned about this? It's like living in a museum of my fiance's ex-girlfriend.
0: Oh, that is just, ew. Ew.
1: Do you think there's a possibility that he doesn't, that he might just be oblivious? Like
0: Ryan, okay. All right. Wait, no, but you asked the question.
1: Yeah.
0: You tell me, is there a possibility that this guy had his ex move out and move on? Now he's engaged to a new girl and he doesn't know that his ex's little silky pink embroidered bathrobe is hanging on the back of his bathroom door. Any chance?
1: You're right. Never mind.
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0: boy. We're getting a lot of calls about Jill. Jill is living with her fiance. They're going to get married. So they decided, let's save some money and let's move in together. However, his place is like a museum to his ex. And there are just all kinds of things happening. Jill called us with this.
1: Hey, Ellen, good morning. So I just moved in with my fiance and I'm so excited to be there. It's like the best thing. But then I start slowly realizing that everything in his apartment is his ex's, like everything. Like we were cuddling on the couch and we were like, oh, I'm a little cold. Let me get this blanket. It's her Dodger blanket. We're like in it together. And I think the cake topper of this all is I opened the bathroom door and behind it is this pink silk little dainty bathrobe with her name embroidered on it. It's like, oh my God, I don't know. Should I be concerned about this? It's like living in a museum of my fiance's ex-girlfriend.
0: Well, I don't like that at all. How would you feel as a man if that happened to you, Ryan?
2: I would just handle it. I would mm-hmm. take it upon myself to
0: just...
2: Yeah, yeah. We're not doing this. Yeah. I'll tell you that right now.
0: Okay, well, Priscilla, what do you think?
3: I think the robe has got to go. I don't think there's any reason to keep something like that.
0: Right. I mean, everywhere she looks, there's another reminder of the ex. That would just be... And what is he thinking?
2: Yeah.
3: Right.
2: Like, why do you want the robe? I get like the couch, right? Like it's kind of a hassle to replace. But why are you keeping her
0: robe?
2: For what?
3: Right. That's a very personal item. Not like you said, not like a couch or dishes or anything else like that.
0: Yeah. And he's engaged to Jill now. So it's kind of like, do you need to rethink that engagement?
3: I mean, if he insists on keeping it, then that's a definite issue, I think.
0: Well, and imagine you're Ryan Mano. Mm. You're engaged. You move into her place. You go use the bathroom and there's his robe.
2: Oh, God.
0: With his name on it, like Robbie. It would be so weird.
2: Yeah. I wouldn't even be the one to throw it away. I would say, I want to walk down to the garbage with you. I want to watch you.
4: Wow.
2: Okay. Put it in.
0: Oh.
3: I agree. I think it has to be him to do it.
0: All right, Priscilla, thank you so much.
3: Thanks.
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have some friends who live in Dallas. My brother-in-law lives there, and some friends in Croatia in Dallas, World Cup stuff. And one of my friends called us last night on the speakerphone and said, "Oh my God, I am meeting so many gorgeous Croatian women." This guy is single. And then he said, "They don't know much." I was like, "Wait, what?" It's just the language barrier. Yeah, so yeah. I think he finds them, you know, attractive in that way. Uh-huh. Some of them flirted back. More World Cup stuff coming up.

0: 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Thanks for waking it up with us. Coast 103.5. Top stories. Top of the hour. Good morning. I'm LNK and another full day, four-pack of group round matches just ahead in the World Cup. Parties kicking off at 10 a.m. with top-seeded Portugal versus DR Congo. Also, for those only keeping mild tabs, our U.S. team back in action Friday, noon, Australia. That match happens in Seattle. And this is Lionel Messi's world, and we are still living in it. At the age of 38, playing in his sixth World Cup, he scored a hat trick in Argentina's 3-0 win over Algeria in Kansas City to become... one of the first not only to play in six matches, but this hat trick. Wow.
1: Lionel Messi! First career World Cup hat trick ties the all-time goal scoring record.
0: Ah, so exciting. And today, Ronaldo and Portugal will be playing. Portugal's going to play, and then Ronaldo will become the second player to play in six World Cups. Portugal and DR Congo playing in Houston. That is tomorrow. All right. So actually today. Let's get to this. New research showing stress along our San Andreas Fault sitting at its highest level in 1,000 years. That's a whole lot of pressure. Studies finding that the cone pass is kind of the gatekeeper right now, allowing single events to occur without rupturing the entire area. And this is Delish, a bona fide national treasure returning to the McDonald's menu in honor of America's upcoming 250th anniversary. Starting next week, the original fried apple pie is back for the first time in 30 years, and it's available all day. Fun fact, the OG hand pie dates back to the 1960s when a franchisee in Tennessee decided to add a family recipe to the local menu. It became such a hit that McDonald's took it nationwide. The Dodgers looking to sweep the Rays at the Ravine. It's an earlier start, 12:10 first pitch from the Galvin Ford broadcast booth on the iHeart app. And it was on this day in 1994, the juice was loose. 32 years ago, that number 32, OJ Simpson was on the run in a white Ford Bronco as his friend, Al AC Cowlings, called 911.
2: 911, what are you reporting?
3: This is AC. I have OJ in the car.
2: Okay, where are you?
3: Please, I'm coming up the 5 freeway.
2: Okay.
3: Right now, we all okay, but you gotta tell the police to just back off. He's still alive, and he got a gun to his head.
2: Okay, hold on a minute.
0: Wow. After being ordered to turn himself in for the murders of Nicole Brown Simpson and Ronald Goldman, he failed to surrender, instead leading police on that nationally televised low-speed chase all across SoCal that ended at his Brentwood mansion. And a couple more clouds, a little less heat hitting for your Wednesday. Highs in the 80s, a very welcome cooling trend holding through your Father's Day weekend. Glendale and Glendora, you go up to about 80. And right now it is 62 in Burbank. KOST Los Angeles, it's Coast 103.5. Coming up, we've got all kinds of treats for your father for Father's Day. Sending you to the Dodgers this Sunday. Also, gift cards for burgers and more.

0: Today is National Thank a Teacher Day. It's also National Mascot Day. I think that we need a Christmas tree.
1: Oh, yeah.
0: As our Coast mascot. Yeah. I would wear it.
1: Yes.
0: Yeah. Just a big Christmas tree so we could be a mascot.
1: Uh-huh.
0: Let us know what you think about that at 800-929-KOST.
1: And like in the summer, we put a Hawaiian shirt on everything.
0: Yeah, and we just go places and give people stuff.
1: Yeah, I love that.
0: I would love that, too. We could have the Christmas tree drive the van.
1: Yeah.
0: Well, I want to be the tree.
1: Yeah.
0: It's also National Root Beer Day. And it's your Wednesday. June 17th. We're the Ellen K. Morning Show. I'm Ellen.
1: I'm Ryan Mano.
2: And I'm producer Mike Ramos.
0: And the Scottish soccer fans are causing beer shortages.
1: Oh, man.
0: Some of the biggest bars in Boston have run out of beer thanks to soccer fans from Scotland. They call themselves the Tartan Army, and they launch legendary celebrations every World Cup. But across the city, they drank all the beer.
1: Whoa.
0: It was gone. I mean, it gone fast, too.
1: Yeah.
0: No reserves. According to reports, the Scottish fans drank four times more beer than a normal 4th of July crowd would. Whoa. And that forced breweries to schedule emergency deliveries. Scotland is scheduled to play Morocco in Foxborough on Friday night.
1: Good luck.
0: They got to stock up.
1: Man, how do you not plan ahead for that? You know?
2: Yeah.
0: I don't know. Wow. You're going to see Ronaldo. He's the captain of Portugal playing Congo DR 10A. England, Croatia today, Ghana, Panama, Uzbekistan, Colombia. And then again, we have Friday, USA with, what is it, Australia.
1: Yeah, up in Seattle.
0: It's going to be fun. But the fans are great. I was just telling Ryan that one of my friends is in Houston where they play the games, and also some in Dallas. And the Croatians, I guess all the women have traveled as well.
1: Okay.
0: And they're gorgeous.
1: Sure.
0: And so my friend is kind of going crazy because he's single.
1: A little head turning up.
0: Yeah. And we found one of the best interviews from the World Cup. It's all excitement in any language.
3: Yeah. Nice to meet you.
4: Okay. How you doing?
3: My name is.
4: Okay.
3: Yeah. My name is Hirochika Nakakuki.
4: Oh, wow.
3: It's live?
4: Okay.
3: It's live?
4: Yes, it's live. Baby.
3: Yeah.
4: How excited
3: yeah.
4: are you?
3: Yeah.
4: You are so excited,
3: yeah.
4: right? Japan, right?
3: Excuse me.
4: Okay.
3: I cannot speak English, but but I'm excited!
4: I love it!
0: Yeah! In any language, we feel you!

0: coming up, we're going to go inside entertainment, and we're going to Lititz, Pennsylvania. People are saying this place in Pennsylvania all kinds of ways. Lititz, Pennsylvania. Something very special is happening in Lititz, Pennsylvania. I think that's the acceptable way to say it. Lititz? Lititz.
1: Nope.
0: Lititz. Lititz.
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0: Well, Taylor Swift has commissioned a massive stage for her and Travis Kelce's wedding event at Madison Square Garden. It's being secretly built at a Pennsylvania production facility. And it's a massive facility where bands often rehearse before going on tour. Think that like the Sphere in Burbank. Mm-hmm. It's kind of like the East Coast version of that, but it's just this giant thing. So they're building this massive stage in a warehouse under lock and key with security guards patrolling the area. So that's going to be fun to see what kind of stage she thought up.
23: Are you still 100% sure this is happening at Madison Square Garden?
0: I think it is.
24: Yeah, I think so.
23: You do?
0: I do.
23: Okay.
0: You think it's all just to throw us off?
23: I felt like it was a red herring.
0: Okay.
23: You know, so that people think it's there and then they're going to be somewhere else. I don't know. This is interesting.
0: I guess we'll see. And what divorce? Jelly Roll was back on stage last night in Toronto. News of his split from his wife, Bunny XO, is breaking worldwide. Jelly did remove his now ex from his Instagram. Jelly's daughter took to social media, said everyone's interest in the news is crazy and that it's a private family matter. People Magazine reports that just 6 months before announcing the shocking split, they were undergoing in vitro fertilization, IVF. So the split definitely was a little bit on the sudden side. Some are saying that it was different religious views, that Jelly Roll has gone way Christian and that Bunny XO's past as a sex worker wasn't vibing with him anymore. So I don't know. Who knows? But like his daughter said, it's a private family matter. Yeah. It's just that it's global news as well. And reality star Michelle Sahuni confirmed that she is dating Dr. Dre. They sparked dating rumors in April and photographed in public holding hands. 8 months ago, Michelle finalized her divorce. She's 37 years old. She stars in the Vanderpump Rules spinoff, The Valley. And Michelle appears tonight on the Bravo talk show, Watch What Happens Live, if you want to dive more into her relationship with Dre. And J-Lo. worked so hard. She worked 98 days in a row. She went on the Smartless podcast and said that she worked herself blind.
2: I wasn't all right. And I went back to the trailer and I sat down and all of a sudden, like, I just couldn't see. Like, it was almost like I couldn't see clearly. Like, something just went over my eyes and I couldn't move.
0: So can you work yourself blind like that? I mean, maybe just her whole equilibrium was off balance and that affected her vision. Ryan, you can't hear in one ear.
23: No, I've had no hearing in my left ear for a month now.
0: Do you think it's work related?
23: I worked myself deaf.
0: I think you did in one ear.
23: I feel you, J-Lo.
0: We are praying that it comes back, and here's a song for you.
2: Yeah.

Let's go to the stand. It's a $150 gift card. Let's give this to your dad or any dad in your life. Caller 20 gets it. The yummy stand is waiting for you. Call now.

0: Let's get you happy with your happiness hack. It's coming up next.
1: Today, Ellen K, yes. FIFA stands for Feeling Inspired, Feeling Amazing.
0: Oh, I love that. FIFA. Let's FIFA it up.

0: is going to drop a new song called Watch It Burn. She said in that song she is wrestling with her darkness. There she is on Coast 103.5. Let's FIFA it up.
1: Yeah, today it stands for feeling inspired, feeling amazing. So the FIFA World Cup isn't just exciting. It's not only entertainment. It's more than a matter of national pride. Science says this every four-year phenomenon is actually good for your physical and mental health and happiness.
0: I believe it.
1: Yeah.
0: You see the world coming together in so many beautiful ways.
1: That's what it's all about. Studies show watching major sporting events, and this is the biggest in the world, creates that sense of community, belonging. It helps us all feel more connected to friends, family, even complete strangers. Like our very own DJ Michael Motion was there, what, last Friday at the kickoff for Team USA, DJing outside of the stadium. And you met people from all around the world.
2: All over the world. Sweden, Argentina. By the way, they had like the best accent ever.
1: Yeah.
2: And the most attractive, I think.
1: Yeah.
2: There are people everywhere from Japan.
1: Yeah.
2: Just coming together, cheering everybody on.
1: Yeah.
0: And so many single ladies saying, wow, the dating pool just got huge. 6.5 million new visitors to the U.S.
1: See, that's what happens. I mean, even this morning, we all walked in. Instead of saying, how was your night? The very first thing we talked about was Messi's hat trick or Ellen's friend in Dallas saying the hot Croatians are taking over. It's all bonding, and that triggers the release of dopamine. That's our feel-good chemical. It boosts your mood. It creates memorable shared experiences. And then, on top of that, it's proven that when this comes around, it inspires greater physical activity. People get inspired to go kick a ball around or just spend time outside. So while the action happens on the pitch, the real happiness is happening off of it. And that is always the goal.
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1: 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We're the Ellen K. Morning Show. And if you're in your car, how clean is your car? Why you need to maybe get in there and scrub it up? We'll share that story with you and your tough stories next. Yeah.

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Grateful that you are with us. And it's Coast 103.5. Top stories. Top of the hour. Good morning. I'm LNK here on your Wednesday, June 17th. Two men from Riverside County have been arrested and charged in connection with a plot to attack that UFC event at the White House. Brian Roa and Michael Thomas, the alleged local masterminds. The FBI confirming they, along with 20 others, were planning to use explosive drones and guns to, quote, target the wealthy and elite. And what about this new research showing that stress along our San Andreas Fault is sitting at its highest level in 1,000 years? That's a whole lot of pressure. Studies finding that the Cajon Pass is kind of the gatekeeper right now, allowing simple little events to occur without rupturing the entire area. And will the king become a warrior? NBA insiders suggesting LeBron is looking at leaving the Lakers to finish his career alongside his pal Steph Curry. Bill Simmons says Golden State is making a full court press to lure LeBron this offseason. James, he's very much listening. The window for unrestricted free agency opens in 2 weeks. And then, ta-da, this breaking this morning, LeBron reportedly in active negotiations on a new deal with the Lakers. According to ESPN, this would be the 41-year-old's 24th season in the NBA. We're waiting to see what's going to happen there. And clean up your car. Dating is tough. It's another way people judge you. A survey revealed that 78% of singles say the way you keep your car says a lot about you. 70% say a clean car makes you more put together. A quarter say that they have dumped a date because of a messy car. And here are the things that turn us off the most. Number 3, gym bags or shoes. Number 2, empty cups. And number 1, trash on the floor. So clean it up. It'll just make you look more attractive. And a couple more clouds, a little less heat hitting for your Wednesday highs in the 80s. A very welcome cooling trend holding through the weekend. Father's Day on Sunday. Fontana, you go to 85, Fullerton, 80. And it is 65 in Burbank. KOST Los Angeles. It's Coast 103.5. Coming up, we're going to play the LNK Q&A. Oh, we also have your letters to Ellen. It's all about social media and how it could get someone in big, big trouble, mister. Plus, Bunny XO has been wiped from Jelly Roll's Instagram in its entirety. That's a savage move by Jelly Roll. As you know, he filed for divorce. She's been seen with Chad Kroeger of Nickelback.

0: Coming up, we're going to give you a chance to win your way into Legoland 4-packs. It is Legoland California Resort, and we play the LNK Q&A. That is on the horizon, guys.
1: Yes.
2: Awesome.
0: We're the LNK Morning Show. We also get your letters to Ellen. We'll get to this one from Bradley in 1 second. But first, I thought this was really interesting. All this World Cup stuff. And France's team, each of them carries luxury bags. So they don't have just like gym bags.
3: Mm-hmm.
0: They have Hermes, sure. Louis Vuitton,
1: of course.
0: You know, all of these luxury bags that they use. So they're flexing those. The French national team, known as Les Bleus, showed off this bag collection that would have just everyone. I mean, Chanel. So I don't know if you're a man, if you carry Chanel. But it looks really good on them.
1: Yeah, of course.
2: Man bags.
0: Yeah. Man bags.
3: And then there are teams, you know, that don't come from a lot. They don't have a lot. And they're rolling up to matches like in vans with no windows.
0: Exactly.
3: And stuff. You know, it's
0: like. Yeah. Oh, well, we can't get enough. And we can't get enough of your letters to Ellen. So thank you for writing to us at coast1035.com. Tap that envelope. This one's from Bradley. Dear Ellen, a few days ago, my ex-wife, Sabby, and her new husband announced the birth of their baby girl on Instagram. Within minutes, several of my closest friends were liking the post, leaving heart emojis, writing things like, so happy for you, and congratulations on your beautiful family. Every one of those comments feels like a punch to my gut. The reason this hurts so much is because during our entire marriage, I wanted a baby with Sabby. We spent years arguing about it. She always said she wasn't ready. But 2 years after our divorce, here she is holding a newborn daughter in her arms. Am I wrong for feeling betrayed when I see my friends celebrating the very thing that broke my heart? Every like feels like they're cheering for a life that should have been mine. I haven't said anything to them because I don't want to seem bitter. Am I? Love your letters to Ellen. Thank you, Bradley.
2: Nope.
0: So, yeah, you know, when it comes to social media and likes and follows and all that stuff, things get so sticky.
3: Yeah.
0: So sticky so fast.
3: Yeah.
2: He needs to stay off social media for a while, I think.
0: Yeah. Just don't look at it.
2: Yeah, stay off of it. It sounds like he hasn't moved on, you know?
3: I think, though, that, I mean, look, people, they're seeing a baby. They're seeing a baby reacting how you do when you see a baby. That's it. They're not like celebrating the collapse of your dream, Bradley. It's a normal thing to like a picture of a baby.
2: Right.
3: Right?
0: I guess in relationships, there are factions, right?
3: So that's a good point, too.
0: His ex-wife has moved on and she has a new family now and a baby girl. And I think, I don't know. I mean, I don't know. Bradley just seems to be stuck on the fact that one of the reasons that they broke up was that she wasn't ready to have a baby and he really wanted one.
3: But those likes aren't done with spite or ill intent.
2: Right.
3: They're not doing it to make Bradley irritate. Bradley's too close to it to understand that, I think.
0: Do you think sometimes people do touch the heart? Give it a comment to be?
2: I think they can, yeah. Yeah.
0: To direct, be a little cruel?
2: Like a direct hit against them.
0: Right.
2: Yeah.
3: That's possible. But I also think, I mean, the life we imagine doesn't always go the way we had planned. That doesn't mean Bradley still doesn't have time to become a dad or a father figure. Don't get so hung up on this, man.
0: Every one of those comments feels like a punch to the gut. Am I wrong for feeling betrayed when I see my friends celebrating the very thing that broke my heart?
3: Would that bother you?
0: You know, I would like to say no.
3: Yeah. I know. I know. So would I.
0: I don't. I think it would.
3: I feel like it would, too. It's easy to say don't let it. Right?
0: Yeah, right.
3: Yes.
0: Right. But then, you know, whatever feeling you get, like that's what they say. If you're cleaning out a closet, hold the items up to your heart. If you don't feel anything, that goes in the donate or the trash bin. But if you feel something, there is something.
3: Mm.
0: So I think that when you see something and you feel something, it means something. Does that make sense?
3: Yeah, it does make sense. It does.
0: I don't know. I don't know. I mean, I think it's pretty common. And if it's happened to you, give us a call. Bradley, we're going to get you some help with the best listeners in the world. It's 800-929-KOST.
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Speaking of love, 85% of adults have chosen blank over love. It's your LNK Q&A. We are getting amazing guests. It is not family. 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Let's see. It's not money. We'll get more of your guesses coming up for the LNK Q&A. It's a four-pack to Legoland.

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1: Shamika is in Lancaster, a busy mom of three. Welcome to the LNK Q&A.
2: Good morning. Thank you.
1: Thank you. Thank you for having us on. We would love to know what you're thinking. 85% of adults have chosen blank over love. Shamika, fill in the blank.
2: I'm going to say career.
1: Career. Mm-hmm. They've chosen their career over love. That's a really great guess. It's a really popular guess. It's not the right answer, but please try again.
2: Okay, thank you.
1: Thank you. Let's go to Glendora. Daniel, having a day off. Hey, Daniel.
3: How's it going?
1: We're doing great. How's your day off so far?
3: I'm enjoying it.
1: Good.
3: And I made the radio, man.
1: Yeah.
4: You
1: made it.
4: There you go.
1: When you are working, what are you doing?
3: So I test the emissions, and basically, if somebody wanted to sell a supercharger or a turbocharger, it has to pass California emission laws.
1: Okay.
3: And we help do that and then help the paperwork so you can get an executive order to sell your product and not get in trouble.
1: Oh, God. Mm. That's amazing. Okay. Wow. Do you work like 5 days a week?
3: Yeah. Yes. I'm not one that gets Friday off or anything like that. We're in office, but that's okay.
1: Yeah,
3: you know, so I work better away from home.
1: Yeah, well, what is your guess then? 85% of adults have chosen blank over love.
3: Oh, peace and quiet.
1: I just want to be alone. Just peace and quiet.
3: You know, that's for sure. You know, being married and having kids and everything. Yeah, that's what I enjoy.
1: Daniel, peace and quiet. It's a great guess. It's not the right answer.
3: Okay, no problem. Okay.
5: Well, listen, we appreciate your honesty, Daniel.
3: Yeah. Hey, I appreciate you guys, and you have a good morning.
1: You too. Let's go to Long Beach. She's Courtney. Hey there, Courtney. How are you?
6: I'm good.
1: Good. Sounds like you're in your car. What are you doing?
6: Driving to work. Almost there. A couple more minutes.
1: Okay. Well, let's get your guess. So 85% of adults have chosen blank over love.
6: Pets.
1: They're pet. Have you ever known anyone who's chosen a pet over a lover?
6: Yeah, me.
1: Oh, you did? Okay. What's your pet?
6: My baby kitty cat.
1: Oh, okay.
6: She loves me.
1: No one comes between Courtney and her baby kitty cat. What's your cat's name?
6: Her name is Ruby.
1: All right. Ooh. Well, you just won a 4-pack to Legoland California Resort. It is their pet.
6: Oh, my goodness. Wonderful.
1: You are right.
6: Thank you so much.
1: That's a super
6: high. My kids are going to be so happy.
1: Oh, good. It's a super high percentage, you guys. 85% choosing.
5: But think of the other 15 who would give away their pet.
1: Oh,
5: monsters.
7: Yeah, right.
6: Well, I get it because they don't talk back.
1: All right. Well, you're going to Legoland. It's a 4-pack. You also get a Lego Edition soccer highlight set. It's going to be so much fun. And 85% of adults have chosen a pet over love. That's a strong bond right there.
5: It is.
1: We've got some money for you, too, coming up here. LNK 1K Payday, your song of the day, Toxic by Britney Spears. It's coming up just around the corner. It's worth $1,000.

0: We're the Ellen K. Morning Show. In case you just missed it, 85% of adults have chosen their pet over love. That's your Ellen K. Q&A. And we do it every day. Thanks for playing the game. So this just in. This is great news if you are a big Austin Powers fan. Mike Myers revealed that an Austin Powers 4 is in the works. He's making it right now. No details given, but it is on.
1: Oh, behave. Yeah. Yeah, baby. Yeah.
0: And in a related story, Mike Myers brought Dr. Evil back in an ad for Verizon. He also brought along his henchmen, Scott Evil, number two, and Frau Fabicina.
2: Mr. Evil.
3: Dr. Evil. I didn't spend 6 years in evil medical school to be called Mr. Thank you very much.
0: Can't wait. We'll let you know all the details as soon as we find out. Plus, your top stories are coming up next. A six-year-old Norwegian boy on a field trip found something sticking out of the dirt. Historians are buzzing. What did he find? I'll tell you next.

0: You know why we just love being here? Because we love it. We love connecting with you. We're the LNK Morning Show, and it's Coast 103.5. Top stories, top of the hour. Good morning. I'm LNK, and the Grammys adding 5 new categories for next year's ceremony. Best Asian Pop Performance, Best R&B Collab, Best Pop Vocals, Best Latin Song, and Best Traditional Folk Album. The Grammys say it's a direct reflection of the current music landscape. And Josimar Vosina Diaz had one of the wildest days any athlete in human history could have when he left his team hotel in Atlanta to play in his first World Cup game at 40 years old for the small nation of Cape Verde. All he hoped for was to put on a good performance. 24 hours later, following a game where he made several huge saves and directed his back line like a general, Vosina is now the most talked about athlete in the entire world. He has more followers on Instagram than Patrick Mahomes. He's standing at 10.6 million right now. He started at 40,000 Instagram followers. To put things in perspective, Shohei Ohtani has 10.8 million. So Shohei, look over your shoulder. Here comes Vosina. And he also wants his mom to attend the World Cup. She's not been able to travel to the U.S. because of visa-related issues. Here he talks about it.
1: She didn't manage to be here because of the money you have to pay for the visa. We didn't manage on time, and I would like she to be here, but I'm very happy also, and I'm very happy for all the Cavarian people.
0: Well, great news for you. The U.S. State Department says it's now working with his family to help her obtain the documents needed so she can watch her son play. And a 6-year-old boy in Norway went on a school field trip and spotted something sticking out of the dirt. It turned out to be a 1,300-year-old Viking-era sword. The sword has now been taken to a museum in Oslo where it will be cleaned, studied, and preserved. It's in really great shape. Some Vikings use it, maybe even pre-Viking. All right, what about this? A beautiful day today. Cooling down just a tiny bit. That's why we have a heavier marine layer to burn off. Highs in the mid-80s, and right now it is 66 in Burbank. KOST Los Angeles, Coast 103.5. Coming up, $1,000 for you. 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
1: So I love your show. 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

0: have free money for you coming up sometime before 9. You're listening for Britney Spears. Your LNK 1K payday song of the day is Toxic, worth $1,000. So that's going to play at any moment. Just keep it here to win your cash. And we get your letters to Ellen. We read them every Monday and Wednesday. Thank you so much for writing to us. Letters about everything you could think of and some that we would never think of.
1: Yeah.
0: You know, 60% of all adults get their feelings hurt by social media.
1: I believe it.
0: Mm-hmm. It's just sometimes... Maybe it's because it's written, it's out there. Maybe it's a photo or a comment. And we're not saying it to someone's face or doing it to someone's face. It's just living there online. Mm. So Bradley wrote us this letter. He said, "Dear Ellen, a few days ago, my ex-wife, Sabby, and her new husband announced the birth of their baby girl on Instagram. And within minutes, several of my closest friends were liking the post and leaving heart emojis, writing things like, 'So happy for you and congratulations on your beautiful family.' The reason this hurts so much is because during our entire marriage, I wanted a baby. We argued about it for years. She always said she wasn't ready. But here we are, 2 years after our divorce, she's holding a newborn daughter in her arms, smiling. Am I wrong for feeling betrayed when I see my friends celebrating the very thing that broke my heart? I haven't said anything to them because I don't want to seem bitter. Am I?" And that's from Bradley. He says, "Love your letters to Ellen. Thank you, Bradley." So, that's a... Just think of life before social media. We didn't ever have to have these...
1: This wasn't our parents'
0: situations.
1: Problem.
0: Yeah, right? And if you, wanted to say something to someone, you'd call them or you would, just tell them to their face.
1: Mm-hmm.
0: But now Bradley's getting his friends commenting on this beautiful baby girl. And it's hurting his feelings. So he's one of the 60% of all adults who get hurt by social posts. A lot of calls for this. Priscilla, you have your own thoughts on this.
2: I actually don't follow her on social media.
0: Just denial. Don't even look at it.
2: Yeah, get that out of your daily feed.
1: You can mute people. You don't have to see it.
2: Yeah, that's right. You don't have to block her, but mute her, and then he doesn't have to see who's liking what.
0: Okay. Yeah. But then he's going to go to bed at night. He's going to be curious, how many more of my friends made a comment about her beautiful new family that I wanted to have with her, but she wouldn't have with me.
2: Yeah, that's hard.
0: Aw, poor guy. Okay, well, that's good advice. Just get it out of sight.
2: Yes.
0: Sounds like you're busy.
2: I know. My kids are all home. There's four little ones, so.
1: Oh, my God.
0: Four?
2: Yeah.
0: Okay.
1: Wow. One of them.
0: Tell them we said what up.
2: Okay, I will.
1: All right, bye, Priscilla.
0: Thanks.
2: Bye.
0: Oh, wow. I'm sure that's what my house sounded like. We were six kids.
3: Oh, wow.
0: All
3: like
0: 1 year apart.
1: Yeah.
3: Yeah.
0: Oh, that is just, I love the sound, though. Mm. That's comforting to me for some reason.
3: It is, yeah.
0: But Priscilla, we know you're busy, and thanks for that. What do you think, Ryan? What do you think about Bradley's letter?
1: I mean, it's easy for me to say, don't let it bother you.
0: Oh, yeah, right.
1: But I think if you're in that position, you don't know how you're going to feel. Look, the people are not doing this. They're not liking it or saying congrats out of spite toward you. You have to remember that.
0: Are they?
1: They're not. I don't think they are. It's a baby.
0: But it's several of his closest friends.
1: But that's okay because they know her too. They're not doing it to be mean. You have to remember that. Try.
3: Yeah.
1: But again, that's an easy piece of advice to give.
0: Yeah.
1: If that were me, I'd be like, what? What are you doing that for?
0: Yeah. All right.
1: Ugh.
0: Look at the lines all ringing. Because we're all touched by social media in so many ways. And stay here for your cash.
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0: Bradley. Bradley wrote a letter to Ellen, and he's upset because his ex-wife and her new husband posted their new baby girl on Instagram, and some of Bradley's friends are commenting on it, leaving likes and emojis, and what a beautiful family. And Bradley's feelings are hurt. So sometimes social media does that to us. So this is Instagram, and Bradley doesn't know what to do about it. One of the reasons it didn't work out with he and his ex-wife, Sabby, is that he really wanted a baby with her, and she said she wasn't ready.
1: Yeah, so he's seeing that as like, that should have been me. And now you're liking it? What kind of friend are you?
0: Exactly. Ryan, have you lived through this?
1: No. I'm putting myself in his shoes.
2: Sounds like
1: I assume
2: it.
1: That's what he's thinking.
0: Pretty close to home.
2: Yeah.
0: No. But I have to say, a record number of calls to help out Bradley. And also, Bradley, you know, you bared your heart and soul in that letter to Ellen. Let's go to David. So, David, man to man, what do you think?
3: I think first thing is Bradley should just get off social media, period. The less you know, the better you're off.
0: Oh.
3: And so I would tell him, you know what, it's wish her well and then move on with your life.
0: Mm. Should he leave a comment on their baby post?
3: No comment. No, don't entertain it. Don't entertain it whatsoever, because
0: then
3: you start going down the rabbit hole and, you know, start, you know, figuring out who left comments. It's better just to set it and forget it and leave it alone. Mm.
0: Did this happen to you, David?
3: No, I don't have an Instagram. I never had an Instagram or social media, and I prefer it that way. Like I said, the less I know, the better. And
1: yeah,
3: so I live a happier life without knowing other people's business.
1: I got rid of Facebook 8 years ago, and I'm convinced still to this day it's one of the best things for my mental health.
0: Really?
1: Yes.
0: Wow.
1: Yeah.
0: Okay.
1: Yes,
3: that's the key, the mental health spot, because, again, it's all a facade and fantasy on there anyways. And so without it, I think life would be much better.
0: Well, thank you so much, David. Bradley's listening, so that's going to make him feel really good.
3: All right. Hang in there, Bradley. You'll get through it.
0: Oh, that's a nice message.
1: I
0: was thinking of you, Ryan, when we first started together.
1: Yeah.
0: And you were on Facebook. Your profile picture was a half man, half horse.
1: Yeah, it was a centaur.
2: Why?
1: I don't know. I liked it.
2: Okay.
1: It was like my upper body flexing, and then I had a body of a horse. Thank God I deleted it.
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We're the Ellen K Morning Show, and every day we get up and love to be here with you. And this song, Britney Spears, won her first Grammy and her only Grammy. It's written for Janet Jackson. Janet said, nah, Britney made it a hit. Here it is on Coast.

0: Hi. Good morning. Hello. Who's this?
1: Oh, wow. This is Fernando.
0: Fernando, good news. Your caller 20, you just won $1,000.
1: Wow. Today's my day. Thank you so much.
0: Today is your day, Fernando. Where are you calling for and what are you up to right now?
1: Here at home right now.
0: Uh-huh.
1: With my kids because, you know, my kids is on vacation, so I need the money to take them for, you know,
2: yeah,
1: maybe for somewhere like this.
0: Yeah, for all the things. How many kids do you have?
1: Three.
0: All right, Fernando. Well, I'm sure that you're going to have a lot of fun with this $1,000.
1: Thank you so much.
0: Thank you. That's a nice surprise. When you get through, be caller 20. Fernando just won $1,000, and it's so easy to win. We always like to say it's the easiest way. There's no easier way to win money.
2: We had long meetings about it, but why are we making this so complicated?
0: All right.
2: Simplify.
0: It's just the easiest. You listen for the song, you call, you get the cash. Tomorrow's song, The Way You Make Me Feel, it's Michael Jackson. Congrats again to you, Fernando.

0: Fernando Tizol of Los Angeles. Winning $1,000, your LNK1K payday between 8 and 9 every day. And like I said, the way you make me feel, Michael Jackson, is tomorrow's LNK1K payday song of the day. We're about ready to launch into the 9 o'clock hour. We will draw from all of your talkbacks for this amazing Father's Day gift. It's a four-pack to go see the Dodgers on Father's Day this Sunday. You also get free parking. You also get spending cash. We're going to buy your hot dogs and beers. Mm-hmm. All you have to do is leave that talk back. We're making the drawing this hour.
1: Good morning, Ellen, Ryan, Darlene, and Mike. Hey, listen, I need these Dodger tickets for my own sanity. My husband seems to think he's the coach, umpire, and commentator from our living room. We have to get this man out of the house and into the stadium where this energy could actually be appreciated. Think of this as a gift to all the Dodger players who are dads and the fans. My husband would actually lose his Shohei Freddie, or any of the other amazing players hit a home run this Father's Day.
2: Okay.
0: You are so quick on that.
2: Thank you, Michelle. Tested me.

0: mean, what a beautiful song. Elton John, your song. And Coast 103.5 is KOST Los Angeles, or as Jamie Lee Curtis says, Los Angeles. So Jamie Lee Curtis and Mariska Hargitay have gone viral. They sat down to do an interview with each other for Variety magazine. And, well, they duked it out. How do you say Los Angeles?
1: Trying not to laugh because you just said Los Angeles.
2: Okay, we had this argument.
3: And she says Los Angeles.
2: Okay, but what do you call it? Los Feliz.
3: Yes, but we're not talking about Los Feliz.
2: You don't say Las Feliz.
3: You don't say Los Angeles. Unless
2: you say Los Angeles.
3: You don't. And if I had like a jury here, everyone would vote for me.
0: Okay. And here's a song about Los Angeles. Red Hot Chili Peppers.

0: that is just a very big song right there. Ellie Goulding, and I'm Ellie Kay here. Coast 103.5. Now, coming up, we have Alanis Morissette for you. We've got tickets. We also have our big grand prize drawing for a four-pack to Dodger Stadium this Sunday for Father's Day. And you get that with your talkbacks. So thank you for your talkbacks. And thank you so much for all your calls. For Bradley, Bradley wrote us a letter to Ellen. We read them every Monday and Wednesday. Bradley's hurt because his ex-wife had a baby girl and posted it on Instagram. He always wanted a baby with her, but she was never ready. And now she's moved on. And 2 years after their divorce, she's got that baby in her arms on Instagram. And all of Bradley's friends are commenting on it, saying things like, so happy for you. Congrats on your beautiful family. Heart emojis.
1: And he's taking that personally.
0: Yeah, he doesn't know if he should be bitter or not. That's why he wrote the letter. And he hasn't said anything to his friends. So a lot of calls for this one. Sandra, thank you so much for calling. Hi.
2: Hi, Ellen. So I think that, first of all, we need to applaud Bradley for, you know, having the courage to admit all of that. I think that takes some emotional intelligence to be honest about that. But I agree with the caller who said that he should stop following the ex-wife. That's not healthy. Just let that go. And then with regard to his friends, I don't know that he should say anything. I agree with Ryan that they're not doing the likes to hurt him. But if it's his best friend, like if this is his friend from, you know, childhood friend, maybe that, you know, maybe have a conversation with someone who's that close. But otherwise, I don't think that he should. But again, I want to end with saying kudos to Bradley for at least being in touch with his feelings on that.
0: Yeah, right. I know. So we love letters to Ellen. And thank you, Sandra. That's really good advice. Solid.
2: Thank you. Bye. Love you guys.

Let's go to Alanis Morissette live. It's her limited run residency show, Butterfly with a Machete. YouTube Theater, you got your way in. Tickets don't go on sale until 10 this morning, so win these before you can buy them. Be caller 20 right now.

0: Good morning. You're caller 20. You're going to Alanis Morissette.
1: You're kidding me. Oh, my God. Thank you, Ellen.
0: Thank you. God. What is your name?
1: It's Diana.
0: Diana, where are you right now?
1: I am working in the dental office. I'm at work. I'm at the front desk, so I can't be too loud.
0: Which one? Let's talk about it.
1: Oh, well, his name's Keith Kadama. He's here in Tustin. He's a great dentist. I've been here for 27 years.
0: Okay, I just want to congratulate you. Every dentist office that has us on and calls and gets through or just like DMs us or whatever, everyone's happy.
2: Mm-hmm.
1: Yeah, we're always happy here.
0: That's so great.
2: Yeah.
0: That's so great.
1: Thank you.
0: Oh,
1: yay.
0: Thank you. Enjoy Alanis.
1: I will. You guys have a good day.
0: Thanks for having us on at work.
1: Thank you, too. Bye-bye.
0: Mm-hmm. And Alanis Morissette is our Thursday ticket takeover. So tomorrow, all throughout the day, your chances to win your way in. And again, those tickets going on sale at Ticketmaster.com in about half an hour or so. But yeah, thanks for having us on at work.

0: We're the LNK Morning Show, and every Wednesday is a Wet Nose Wednesday. And we always feature your next furry forever love on Wet Nose Wednesday. And we have teamed up with LA Animal Services. You go to coast1035.com/adopt. And our adoption rate is up to 88% thanks to you. Because, come on, these pets, they're irresistible. Today we bring you Buster. His position, he's a midfielder and a couch goalie. 100% free agent, ready to sign. His scouting report says, move over Messi, there's a new MVP in town. Buster is clever, athletic, he's been watching the World Cup, he's ready to score the ultimate goal, and that is your home, a forever home. He's a brilliant midfielder when it comes to intercepting rogue tennis balls, and he's an absolute wall as a goalkeeper.
1: Perfect.
0: I mean, he's the guy. When the final whistle blows, Buster trades his jersey for a cozy blanket and your lap. He takes commands, plays well with others, and ready to show off his clever tricks to his new coaches. So adopt Buster, Wet Nose Wednesday. You can see him. You're going to fall in love with him. Coast1035.com/adopt.
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0: Thank you so much for all of your talkbacks. We have been collecting them for about 24 hours for a four-pack to Dodger Stadium on Father's Day this Sunday. Dodgers Orioles parking and $100 cash gift card. This is a four-pack just for your talkbacks.
1: Go, Dodgers, go. Who are these tickets for? Dodgers. When's the Dodger game? On Father's Day. I'd like to gift these Dodger tickets away to my ex-husband, who's had a horrible year. Sounds like a country song. He lost his father earlier in the year, and a week and a half ago lost the family dog. Had to be put down due to breast cancer. Go, Dodgers, go! Go, Dodgers, go! Please, please, please pick me. Please pick me.
0: You're definitely in the drawing. Oh, Dodger daddies. Life be life, and we be drawn next.

0: love our talk back button. We love the Dodgers. We love Father's Day. And we've taken your talk backs. We go into our digital drawing. Brandon pings one back. Got the number, making the call. Thank you, Ryan. Mm-hmm.
1: Hello?
0: Is this Tammy Ortega?
1: This is.
0: Hey, Tammy. It's the Ellen K. Morning Show. I'm Ellen.
2: Hi, Tammy. Good morning. I'm Ryan.
3: Hey, Tammy. I'm producer Mike Ramos.
0: And we called you because we got your talk back. Listen to this.
4: Hello, everyone. I just wanted to say that my dad works really, really hard as a trucker, and my dad deserves to go to a Dodgers game.
5: We're in it to win it, so I hope you choose us. He deserves it. And happy Father's Day to everyone.
0: Tammy, we got your talk back. All of the talk backs we received over a 24-hour period were digitally entered into a drawing. Brandon of iHeart pings one back. It happens to be you. Congrats. You're going to the Dodger game this Sunday.
1: What? Are you serious?
0: Yes.
1: Oh, my God. My son, I just dropped him off. He would have loved to hear this. Oh,
0: oh
1: my God.
0: Wow. It's a four-pack. Field tickets, Dodgers, Orioles this Sunday, plus parking and a $100 cash gift card. We're so excited that you guys get to go.
1: Oh, thank you so much. I don't even know what to say. That is so awesome.
0: Just have a great time.
1: Okay, thank you so much.

0: 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About Bradley's letter to Ellen. We read them every Monday and Wednesday. Get your letters to Ellen at coast1035.com. Just tap the envelope. Bradley wanted to know if he should be bitter or hurt about his friends liking his ex-wife's baby girl post. She had a baby girl.
1: Mm-hmm.
0: Posted it up. His friends are like, what a beautiful family. Mm. So your advice to Bradley was great. He heard all of it.
1: I think the consensus was kind of quit looking.
2: Yeah. Stay off social media.
0: Yeah.
2: Take a vacation and get new friends.
0: There you go. Carrie Steele is coming up next. We're the Ellen K. Morning Show, Ellen.
1: I'm Ryan Mano.
2: And our producer, Mike Ramos.
0: Let's do it all again tomorrow morning. More music, money, and fun. And we end every show with a quote and a kiss. So happy birthday to you if you're celebrating today. Venus Williams, she made the cover of the Chronicle. It's the newspaper that my mother-in-law gets in her community in Dallas. So she sent that to me early this morning. All the facts about Venus Williams. And she'll be back at Wimbledon with her sister. They're going to play doubles too. Barry Manilow is having a great birthday today. Greg Kinnear. Yeah. And Kendrick Lamar with our quote of the day. He says, I can't change the world until I change myself first. Kiss on three. Kiss on me. 1, 2, 3. Mm-hmm.

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It's Coast 103.5. Hi, it's Carrie Steele, keeping the great music on your radio. 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

on your Wednesday workday with the music that helps you feel good. This is how we take some of the work out of your workday. Playing all your favorites. What a great feel-good song from Alex Warren. This is Ordinary on Coast.

Pink and Just Like a Pill on Coast 103.5. We're playing all the great songs you want to hear in the office. And thank you so much for listening while you're working hard. Everybody at Lawyers Title in San Bernardino. Love helping you feel good with some Bruno Mars. It's Just the Way You Are on Coast 103.5.

How great is this song? Billy Joel, Piano Man on Coast 103.5. We sure appreciate you making us your first choice for all the music you love to listen to during your workday. Now it's Tal Bachman.

Madonna's upcoming album, Confessions 2, dropping July 3rd, but she's already released three singles from that upcoming album. By July, maybe we've heard the whole album. Her latest single, Love Sensation, sounds so good.

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0: Cause I gotta have faith. I gotta have faith. Cause I gotta have faith. I gotta have faith.
1: 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Hi there, it's Carrie Steele looking for our winner. What's your name?
2: Hi, this is Hector.
1: Hector, how are you today?
2: I am good. How are you?
1: I'm doing amazing. Thanks for asking. What are you up to?

music that helps you feel good. It's Coast 103.5. Hi there, it's Carrie Steele. While I'm playing this one from Michael Jackson, seems like a good time to remind you tomorrow's LNK 1K Payday Song of the Day. It is a Michael Jackson song, but it's The Way You Make Me Feel. And this afternoon at 2:40, I'll give you the exact 15-minute window that song is going to play, so don't miss it. Be listening.

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It's Coast 103.5. I enjoy a salty snack, but this might be a little too salty. This woman's going viral online because of her favorite snack. Pretty salty. Details right after Edwin McCain.

music that helps you feel good. It's Coast 103.5. Hey, it's Carrie Steele. There is a new seasonal obsession in town. What do you think it is? What do you think this flavor is that everybody's obsessed with? Take a guess. I'll share the answer with you.

0: Hi, it's Ellen. Big congrats to Fernando Tizal of South LA. He woke up with us today and won $1,000.
1: Today's my day. Thank you so much.
0: Tomorrow, get your Ellen K1K payday when you hear Michael Jackson between 8 and 9. Plus, it's a Therapy Thursday. We tackle your troubles. Have a no worries kind of morning with us, Coast 103.5.

0: So what's your guess? What's the new seasonal obsession? Coast 103.5, the best mix of the 80s, 90s, and today. Hi, it's Carrie Steele. You need a hint? Super sour. Maybe you already guessed it. Yeah, it's pickles. I know we've seen dill-flavored stuff popping up here and there, but people are going pickle crazy this summer. You can find pickle-flavored popcorn, pickle-flavored pretzels, pickle-flavored protein bars, hummus, even pickle-flavored frozen pizza. Smoothie King even teamed up with Grillo's Pickles. They have a pickle smoothie. Does that sound refreshing? That just makes my cheeks hurt even thinking about it. Pickles are having a serious moment. They're calling pickles the pumpkin spice of summer. Gen Z is really leading this. They just want a food that bites back, they say. So yeah, look for some. I like hummus, but pickle flavored hummus? I mean, I know a lot of pickle lovers. And isn't it interesting? They're never in a relationship with a fellow pickle lover. Usually one just loves them and one is like, yeah, I can take them or leave them. Anyway, if you are a pickle lover, you're going to find a lot of pickle-flavored stuff coming up this summer. Dua Lipa, Lionel Richie, Stevie Nicks. It is all on the way. And we've got your work perk prize next hour. Oh, this is going to be so much fun. Do you love Mamma Mia? Chance for you to see the cast up close and personal. Details on the way.
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0: from the KFI 24-hour newsroom, sunny, highs around 70 in Costa Mesa. Highs will be in the low 70s to 71 in Gardena.
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4: They just extended that sig alert in Ontario on the 15 southbound. Before you get to the 10, the three left lanes are going to be blocked. It is slow from the 210 and in the back up at 6th Street. Got a stall blocking the right lane there. In Hollywood on the 101 southbound at Santa Monica Boulevard, trying to clear an accident from the second lane from your left. And in Monterey Park, 710 north at Ramona, they're clearing a crash over to the shoulder there.
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0: 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A preliminary hearing for singer David, who's charged with murdering a 14-year-old girl whose dismembered body was found in the trunk of his Tesla, has been rescheduled for late July. Lawyers for accused killer Luigi Mangione plan to present an affirmative psychiatric defense at a state trial. They claim he was suffering extreme emotional disturbance when he killed UnitedHealthcare CEO Brian Thompson. Florida has moved all of its immigration detainees out of so-called Alligator Alcatraz as a precaution during hurricane season.
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Here's Lionel Richie.

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It's Coast 103.5. Charlie Puth recently put up a picture of himself saying, "My first gray hair, no." Well, Charlie, now that you're a parent, you're going to start seeing a lot of those. It just comes with the territory.

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It's Coast 103.5. Hi, it's Carrie Steele. A couple of fun facts for you about the FIFA World Cup trophy. It's made of 18-karat gold with a malachite base. So the raw materials, they're worth about $250,000 to $620,000. However, the estimated value of the trophy is about $20 million. 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

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And this comes up on June 26th. 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

0: Love One Republic. There's Apologize on Coast 103.5. Hi, it's Carrie Steele. Looking for our work perk winner. Hi, Coast. What's your name?
1: Lily Beth.
0: Lily Beth, what are you doing on this beautiful Wednesday?
1: I'm driving through the market with my daughters.
0: Ah, I love that you're doing it with Coast on your radio. Are you calling to win these tickets to see this incredible performance of the cast of Mamma Mia?
1: Yes, I am.
0: Well, you just won a pair of tickets. Bring your daughter. This is a really special event. They're going to be performing inside our Help a Honda Music Lounge. We're here in Burbank. The show is June 26th at noon. I hope you can make it because I know it's going to be extra special.
1: Thank you so much.
0: You're so welcome. I just love that we can do this. And a special thank you to the cast of Mamma Mia, celebrating the 25th anniversary of the most exhilarating smash hit musical ever. It's Mamma Mia, and it's coming to the Amundsen Theater June 23rd through July 19th. 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It's your work perk prize all this week. So doing it again tomorrow about 1:35-ish. Chance to win a pair of tickets to see the cast of Mamma Mia right here in Burbank, the Helpful Honda Music Lounge. We'll do it again tomorrow in the 1 o'clock hour, so whatever you're doing, do it with Coast on your radio. 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

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We're getting closer. I don't know, set an alarm about 2:40. 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

0: Hi, it's Ellen. Big congrats to Fernando Tizal of South LA. He woke up with us today and won $1,000.
1: Today's my day. Thank you so much.
0: Tomorrow, get your Ellen K1K payday when you hear Michael Jackson between 8 and 9. Plus, it's a Therapy Thursday. We tackle your troubles. 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
1: They say the holy water's watered down, and this town's lost its faith. Our colors will fade eventually, so if our time is running out, day after day, we'll make the mundane a masterpiece. Oh my, my, oh my, my love, I take one look at you, you're taking me out.

0: Mariah Carey and Hero on Coast 103.5, music that helps you feel good. And we've got more on the way from Natasha Bedingfield, Bryan Adams, Taylor Swift. Hi, it's Carrie Steele. And since I'm going to play Taylor in just a few more minutes, I thought I would share this with you. Something is happening. Is it going to be their wedding? Taylor and Travis, July 3rd, Madison Square Garden. Now TMZ says they are having a massive stage built for the occasion. Going to be live music. Don't know who's going to perform or if it's going to be anybody famous, but come on, most of their friends are famous performers. So TMZ says Madison Square Garden is going to be the site of a celebration July 3rd. But the actual wedding ceremony, they are saying, TMZ, it's going to take place before that. And TMZ usually gets it right.
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favorite day of the week. There's the Bengals on Coast 103.5. Most people would say yes. Boy, they studied some interesting things about people on Mondays. It says here most people are going to moan about it being Monday for about 12 minutes, and most of us don't crack

Did anybody else wake up today and think, you know, today really should just be Friday? It should. In fact, half of my work, at least 20 people are at the Dodger game right now. I was like, was there like a meeting or something? I don't know. You know, someone's got connections. Either way, we won 5-4 against the Tampa Bay Rays. Wilson Phillips, it's Coast 103.5. I know.

just a few days away, En Vogue, going to be at Yamava Resort and Casino next Tuesday, the 23rd. We're also going to throw in $50 in slot play. If you are caller 20, you are going 800-929-KOST. Good luck.

Congratulations to Coral Guerrero in Baldwin Park. She is officially going to see En Vogue next Tuesday at Yamava Resort and Casino. We'll do this again tomorrow, same time. Tickets, yamavatheater.com.

Pink, who is apparently close to completing her 10th studio album. That is all the information we have right now. If this is true, the insider says she's excited to hear what fans think of where she has gone with this record. So maybe she's mixing some stuff up. We'll keep you posted. Simple Minds on Coast 103.5.

0: mix of the 80s, 90s, and today. And hello there, I'm Sandy Steck. I don't know if you know the artist Lil Nas X. He is a rapper. In 2018, he won a couple of Grammys for a song called Old Town Road, where he mixed country and hip-hop. A lot of hints since then, but then late last year, he kind of got into some trouble in Studio City. There was an arrest. And anyway, long story short, he posted a video today that I thought was so inspiring, especially if you feel overwhelmed with work, overwhelmed with the world, all the noise. And he kind of gave a mental health update, and I just thought it was so brave and beautiful. I just want to play a few seconds. He basically let people know he's been gone for a few months because he was in rehab, and this is part of the update.
1: I've been, back at home, whether it's in Atlanta with my family or in Los Angeles with myself and friends and whatnot. I have a therapist now and a psychiatrist, which has been really helpful. I'm doing better, I'm feeling better, I'm creating freely, and there's less fear in my heart.
0: I love that last part. Yeah, I'm creating freely, and there's less fear in my heart. Sometimes I truly believe you have to leave everything you know to hear yourself again. And he was, being cared for in the last few months, but privately. And I think we all fall into that trap sometimes where we get caught up in what do they want to see? What does work want? What do these people need? And then you kind of forget who you are and your own spirit and what you want to create and what you want to show the world. So I really loved it. And if you watch the video, you could just feel his soul bursting through the screen. I do have that on my Instagram stories if you want to see that. And Lil Nas X, I think you're amazing. I thought that was awesome. Sandy Steck, if you're on there, S-A-N-D-Y-S-T-E-C. And we got some tickets to Raging Waters, four of them. The weather's been beautiful. We'll have those next hour around 4:25.
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2: From the KFI 24-hour newsroom, cloudy tonight with patchy drizzle later and lows around 63 in Anaheim and 60 in Calabasas.
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4: Upland on the 210, it's a crash. Eastbound past campus, two right lanes have been blocked. Delays away from Mountain. East LA, a stall for the 710 southbound coming up on Whittier Boulevard. They're clearing it out of the right lane. The drive loads up.

0: Jump away from Cesar Chavez and a car fire on the 91 westbound in Anaheim just before the 55 freeway. Three right lanes have been blocked. Traffic stacked away from Weir Canyon.
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5: 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Mayor Bass says there will be a full investigation into the shooting of a dog by LAPD officers who responded to a report of a woman screaming in Canoga Park. The Federal Reserve has left interest rates unchanged.
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Well, how about $2,500? We have a chance for you to win that a little later on today because, you know, America turning 250 this year, and we've got 250,000 we're giving away, but in little spurts. 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So get ready, 5:20 this evening. 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

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Good luck.

And a big congratulations to Jasmine in Sunland. Just won tickets for Raging Waters. Four of those. She says she can't wait to tell her son. Really great place for families. Justin Timberlake now on Coast 103.5.

0: It's Ellen. Big congrats to Fernando Tizal of South LA. He woke up with us today and won $1,000.
1: Today's my day. Thank you so much.
0: Tomorrow, get your Ellen K1K payday when you hear Michael Jackson between 8 and 9. Plus, it's a Therapy Thursday. We tackle your troubles. Have a no worries kind of morning with us, Coast 103.5.

0: Madonna on Coast 103.5, the best mix of the 80s, 90s, and today. And hi there, I'm Sandy Steck. Well, I know summer starts on Sunday officially, and we're all supposed to be, you know, it's summertime. We want to look good. We want to feel good. But can we be honest for a moment? Do you have a favorite fast food chain restaurant? Mine will be Taco Bell. I'm asking that because the American Customer Satisfaction Index has come out with their new survey of favorite fast food chains. And Jersey Mike's came in number one. I've actually never tried a Jersey Mike's. I live in Burbank. I'm sure there's one near here. Chick-fil-A at number two, and then Jimmy John's and Panda Express tie for number three. I do love Panda Express, not gonna lie, but I'm curious what yours is. You know, when you allow yourself to have a little fun in your diet, because, you know, it's about balance. That's what they say. America's turning 250 this year for July 4th, and we've got some cash to give you. $2,500 coming up. Your chance to win at 520.
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0: 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Olivia Dean is going to be in town next month for two shows at Crypto.com Arena, the 14th and 15th. She was just asked if she watches any reality television.
1: I just watched Love Island All Stars, and oh my God, what amazing television that was. Thank you, everybody involved, for that. It really got me through the last couple of months.
0: Olivia Dean, big Love Island fan.